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6: 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Joe Nichols. Find out which superstar says he's retiring in 2 years and some great advice from Shania to young songwriters. That and more coming up this week on The Countdown.
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1: Good morning, and welcome to this edition of Weekend in Quinte. I'm Paul Martin. A very savory weekend begins today in Belleville. The Belleville Downtown District BIA is inviting everyone to their award-winning event, Savor the Sips. With 12 participating businesses this year, attendees can explore the downtown while sampling a wide variety of refreshing creations for just $2 apiece, cash only. Whether you prefer fruity refreshers, creamy smoothies, sparkling lemonade, or iced teas, there's something for everyone's taste today from noon to 3 p.m. in downtown Belleville. Frankfurt is at the heart of a major fundraising event today. The Junk in the Trunk Barbecue is being held at the Frankfurt Lions Club at 50 Center Street from 10 a.m. to 4 p.m. They have delicious hot dogs and hamburgers, cotton candy, unique handcrafted goods, and local vendors with some amazing Junk in the Trunk finds just waiting to be discovered. Harbor Church is hosting a free community picnic tomorrow afternoon. Starts at 4 p.m. on the lawn of St. Matthew's United Church at 25 Holloway Street in Belleville. They'll have a talking taco station, a delicious ice cream bar, lawn games for people of all ages, and balloon art for the kids. And euchre enthusiasts will be gathering tomorrow afternoon in Tweed. A big euchre tournament is being held at the Tweed Agricultural Building 1 at the fairgrounds on Louisa Street. It's happening tomorrow starting at 1 p.m. The canteen will be open and available for the event. And a little teaser, some big good news is expected on Monday afternoon in Belleville. Mayor Neil Ellis has confirmed to our newsroom he'll be making a statement at council and the part of the regularly scheduled meeting at 4 p.m. He wouldn't confirm what company's going to be talking about, but there have been many stories about a projected Costco build on Bell Boulevard. We'll have all those details for you after the meeting, which happens Monday afternoon in Belleville. I'm Paul Martin, and that's what's happening this weekend and beyond in Quinte.
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How about that? New Dallas Smith, Good Time Goes. Saturday morning, 25th of July. I'm Paul Ferguson with Thomas Rhett.

Jared Cody Johnson and the Fall. I'm Paul Ferguson. Savor the Sips. 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

0: 100 James Barker Band, Somebody I Know, Luke Combs in there too. I'm Paul Ferguson. I mentioned Savor the Sips happening today, noon till 3 downtown. The weather should be awesome for that. We're looking for the temperature to max out around 27. Humidity a little more than yesterday, but no big deal. It's going to feel like 32. Perfect day to head downtown and savor some sips, where the local restaurants in downtown have prepared mocktails, fun themes. $2 samples are going to be available while supplies last. It's cash-only event, so there will be no debit down there. Make sure you're ready for that and enjoy. Savor the Sips. Cool. It's kind of all on the heels of the success of Savor the Chill. So why wouldn't you create a summertime event? And they have. So it's good for you and the family. It's a non-alcoholic event. Savor the Sips. Noon till 3, downtown. Coming up, Jordan Davis on the way next.
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0: 100 with Kenny Chesney. That's Kelsey Ballerini and half of my hometown. I'm Paul Ferguson. Yesterday morning with Lewis and McKay, we heard the story of our athlete of the week. Congratulations, Emmett Brandt. Story sent in by Cassandra Lynn Brandt. Thank you for that, because Emmett sounds like a one of a kind. Emmett plays lacrosse for the Bayhawks, leads by example on and off the field. He's committed himself to learning two different lacrosse positions for the Bayhawks and never complains. He's a multi-sport athlete. He plays baseball, basketball, track and field, always willing to try something new, give it all. Off the field, though, here's the magic. More of the magic, I should say. Emmett's raised over $3,000 on his own to cover team fees, player development, and club needs for the Bayhawks lacrosse. Over $3,000. And in the winter, he's not chilling out. He's out shoveling snow, helping community members, or earning a few bucks. Emmett's coachable, hardworking, constantly working to improve his skills and mindset. And that's why he's the athlete of the week, Emmett Brandt. Congratulations. It's brought to you by the Machining Center. You'll find them 582 Hamilton Road. And Emmett, you're going to get yourself a custom magnetic picture frame from the Machining Center and some free meal vouchers from McDonald's in Trenton. Keep those stories coming. The Athlete of the Week at cool100.ca. I'm Paul Ferguson. Casey takes over after Good News in Quinte. That's on the way at 8.
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1: Good morning and welcome to Good News in Quinte. A quick look at some of the stories in the past week that'll make you smile. I'm Paul Martin. Four local organizations have received provincial funding for programs that help support seniors in Quinte. Tyler Alsop was at the Humane Society of Hastings and Prince Edward yesterday to provide details about just over $80,000 going to four local organizations under the Seniors Community Grants Program. Among those receiving funding, the Humane Society of Hastings Prince Edward receiving $25,000, the maximum amount for the Rescue Companionship Program. Prince Edward County is also receiving $25,000 for Purposeful Partnerships, a dementia-ability-informed volunteer program done in cooperation with H.J. McFarland Home. The Mood Disorder Society of Canada receiving $23,000 for veteran support to promote better mental wellness and reduce social isolation. And Prince Edward County's Public Library and Archives receiving $7,500 for stories across Prince Edward County, connecting through books. City of Belleville has received the latest check for hosting Shorelines Casino, OLG, announcing that just under $800,000 is coming to the city based off what was earned during the quarter covering the April to June period. The agreement resulted in Belleville collecting over $26.2 million since the casino originally opened in the Friendly City back in 2017. It was a big week for Gleaners Food Bank in Belleville, which took time to celebrate a new approach to helping local people with food security. They held the official opening of the new community market on Thursday. The new model allows families and individuals to shop specifically for their needs while providing a more dignified, respectful, and personalized approach. Within the first 3 weeks of operating, over 750 individual households in Belleville were able to choose their specific foods. And a recent fundraising event served up a savory funding boost for healthcare in the Campbellford area. The Campbellford Memorial Hospital Foundation and Auxiliary pleased to announce their 10th annual Incredible Doctors Cook-Off raised more than $145,000 in support of the hospital in Campbellford. One of the most evening's inspiring moments was the foundation's fund to need. Guests responded with extraordinary generosity by contributing more than $100,000 in that event alone. That's all for this edition of Good News in Quinte. All week long, you can find good news stories on our mobile app and at inquinte.ca, where you can sign up and have them delivered right to your inbox every Saturday morning with the Good News in Quinte e-blast. With all your Good News in Quinte, I'm Paul Martin.
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1: Counting down the biggest songs in Canada this weekend. Oh my gosh, so good to have you here. Listen, you can get a hold of us anytime you want. It's at Casey Clark on our socials. On the way, new music in from Joe Nichols. Tequila makes her clothes fall off. That Joe Nichols. Find out which superstar says he's retiring in 2 years and some great advice from Miss Shania for songwriters coming up. First, though, the top three songs in the nation. Last week at number three, Kane Brown with Woman. Number two, Luke Combs, Be By You. Number one again last week, Ella Langley with Morgan Wallen with I Can't Love You Anymore. Can they stay put at number one again this week? That's coming up. Let's kick it off with Evan Burson here, Southside of Sober.
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0: Brand new at number 39 this week, it's Cameron Whitcomb, Kingdom of Fear. Get a load of this. 7 nominations at the Canadian Country Music Awards coming up in Saskatoon in September. 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Unbelievable. Continuing on the countdown, holding steady this week, this is Kyle McCurney in Rear View.
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0: debuts at 37 this week. That's Braden King with We Got Beer. 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
0: We are counting down the biggest songs in Canada this week. Happy summer. Can you believe it? We're almost through July. Yikes. I know, this is not good. Not good. Congratulations goes out to our good friend Josh Stump, nominated for Fans' Choice and Breakthrough Artist of the Year at the 2026 CCMAs. That's awesome. Here is Josh, his latest call, Johnny Walker, Back to Me.
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0: 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It's Tebe with That's Going to Leave a Memory.
1: 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Yes, sir! It's the Casey Clark Country Countdown Road Notes.
0: Get set for Shaboozy playing Boots and Hearts West. That's happening in Edmonton at the end of August on the 29th. Shaboozy in Laval, September 24th. And Toronto, September 25th. Dan and Shay in Toronto with Tyler Hubbard and Josh Ross, October the 1st. Chris Stapleton with Zach Topp, Rogers Stadium, Toronto, September 1st. John Party out at Sunfest Country on Vancouver Island, August the 1st. And Lasso in Montreal, August 15th. Cody Johnson back in Canada with Terry Clark in Vancouver, September the 11th. Edmonton, September 17th. And Winnipeg, September 19th. Here is Cody Johnson with Dirt Cheap.
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out, it'll sit right here on this land. And you could leave town a rich man. And he said, boys, whatever you're offering, it won't be enough.

0: Tracy Musgraves climbs 1 to 34 with dry spell. She reaches Toronto August the 24th. Okay, his divorce is officially done. That was quick. I'll tell you more next.
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3: For Eastern Lake Ontario and the Bay of Quinte, there are no warnings in effect. Wind is southeast, increasing to south and 15 knots, then diminishing to east and 10 knots near noon. Waves are half a meter to 1 meter, subsiding to half a meter or less this afternoon. It will be sunny today with a high of 27. 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
0: Counting down the biggest songs in Canada. Great to have you here. If you're trying to get a hold of us, it's at Casey Clark on all of our socials. We have dedications and requests coming up as well. It's been finalized for a minute, Jelly Roll and Bunny XO's divorce. But what's coming out recently is that they both are ignoring their lawyer's advice not to have kids together. Both of them are still, so far, making plans, even though they're officially divorced, to start a family. It's wild. Here is Jelly. Hands up.
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0: Shining the spotlight on Thomas Rhett with the song 16 from the 2017 album Life Changes. 16 is the fifth single released from the album, and that earned platinum status. Here's more from Thomas.
2: That song, I think, really just is me going back and basically talking to my 16, 18, 21-year-old self and wishing I could go back and tell you not to wish your life away, you know, being 16, not dying to be 18, but really relishing what it feels like to be 16 and driving for the first time. And so, because I think we've all been there, whether we are 16 or whether we're 80 years old, we've all been in that situation.
0: Number one song going back to 2017. This is Thomas Rhett with 16.
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3: Take a left here, boy. Take it slow. Don't get distracted by that radio. I just rolled my eyes and I said, Daddy,

0: in one spot this week to 31. That's Cowgirl. Shaboozy's back in Canada, in Edmonton, August the 29th, Laval, September 24th, and then the next day in Toronto, September the 25th. Coming up, these guys will be back in Canada with Tyler Hubbard and Josh Ross, and they're on the countdown next.
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0: Counting down the biggest songs in the nation. Thanks again for allowing us to do that. Well, Dan and Shay, they're back in Canada with a show October the 1st, and they're bringing with them management mates, because they're all on the same management, Tyler Hubbard and Josh Ross. This is Dan and Shay with Say So.
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0: Josh Ross down this week, 8 spots to 29, was scared of getting sober, nominated for 6 CCMAs for Fans Choice, Entertainer, Album, Male, Artist, Single of the Year, and Video of the Year as well.
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0: At Casey Clark on all of our social outlets. You can also email us. It's Casey at CaseyClark.ca. Dedications, requests out to Lloydminster, Alberta. And checking in with Maya, who's 12. She says, Lainey Wilson isn't just her favorite country singer. She is her hero. Maya's mom sent us a note saying that Maya spent all yesterday afternoon in the backyard wearing her favorite pair of hand-painted bell-bottoms. Oh, I love it. Here's Lainey Wilson with Heart Like a Truck.
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1: 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It's Zach Toff with South of Sanity. Zach will be in Toronto September the 1st with Chris Stapleton. Well, our next artist will be on basically both sides of Canada. We'll tell you more when the countdown continues.
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1: We are counting down the biggest songs in Canada this week. Good to have you here. Well, John Party will be on Vancouver Island, just outside of Duncan, for Sunfest Country August the 1st. And then you can catch him all the way in Montreal for Lasso August 15th. 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

0: He's the latest for Riley Green. It's called Think As You Drunk. It climbed 7 to 26. Now, after opening some stadium shows for his buddy Luke Combs, Riley says maybe stadium shows just aren't for me.
1: Arenas has always felt like a great place for me. And you still have an intimate show. You still feel close to everybody. You feel like everybody got their money's worth. But it's still, you know, 25,000 people.
0: Yeah, you still get 25,000 people in there. That's still kind of intimate, I guess. Back to the countdown with Tennille Arts, up 1 with Don't Ruin Flowers.
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0: And Megan Maroney drops 6 to 24 this week with Beautiful Things. Okay, so we've been talking about all the Canadian Country Music Awards nominations and congratulating those who have got those nominations. But one artist only has one nomination. And there's always that one artist that you think, what happened? We'll get to that one artist when the countdown continues.
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0: These are the biggest songs in Canada. Thanks again for allowing us to count them down for you. Oh my gosh, I don't even want to start with how quick this summer is just zooming by. Just feel it. We got, what, one more weekend left in July? That is wild. Congratulations to all the Canadian country music artists who've been nominated for this year's award show coming up in September in Saskatoon. Now, Dallas Smith, usually his name is littered all over the nomination list. This year, he only has one. He is up for Musical Collaboration of the Year with Alexandra Kay for How Do You Miss Me? What? He's not up for Entertainer of the Year, even though earlier this year he had a 51-52 stop tour that went everywhere during the winter. That's wild. Climbing 11 this week. This is Dallas Smith with Good Time Goes.
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1: 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The Casey Clark Country Countdown's next big thing.
0: Very excited for this new artist, fresh off making her CMA Fest debut and landing a top three spot at the SiriusXM's Top of the Country competition. Shawnee Kish is carrying a massive momentum swing into the newest chapter of her career. The four-time Juno Award nominee just inked a brand new global deal with Warner Music Canada. Unbelievable. Shawnee Kish is called Ride at Dawn and is this week's next big thing.
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0: climbing 3 to 21. That's Fools High Valley. Congratulations to High Valley. They have themselves a nomination for Group or Duo of the Year at the Canadian Country Music Awards. Well, coming up, we recap the top three songs in the nation from last week, and we launch in to the top 20 of this week.
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0: Counting down the biggest songs in Canada this weekend. Oh my gosh, so good to have you here. Listen, you can get a hold of us anytime you want. It's at Casey Clark on our socials. On the way, new music in from Joe Nichols. Tequila makes her clothes fall off. That Joe Nichols. Find out which superstar says he's retiring in 2 years. And some great advice from Miss Shania for songwriters coming up. First, though, the top 3 songs in the nation. Last week at number 3, Kane Brown with Woman. Number 2, Luke Combs, Be By You.
18: I hope I ain't coming home.
0: Number one again last week, Ella Langley with Morgan Wallen with I Can't Love You Anymore. Will Ella Langley and Morgan Wallen, in fact, hold on to that number one spot? We'll find out coming up. Okay, back to the countdown. She climbs five spots this week. Stella Lefty with a song called Boston. By the way, when you hear this song, you go, it kind of reminds me of Noah Kahan and Stick Season. Well, that's on purpose. Noah Kahan actually is listed as one of the writers to this song. It's Stella Lefty. Here's Boston.
14: Number 20. Oh, no.

0: Carter Faith holds steady this week, 19 with Betty. Let's keep it moving and climbing two spots this week. This is Lainey Wilson and John Mayer. Here's Phone, Keys, Wallet.
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0: friend Tennille Towns holds steady at 17 this week with Sunshine's Free. Well, coming up after the break, Shania shares some great advice to young songwriters when we continue.
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0: It is so good to be hanging out with you as we get to count down the biggest songs in Canada. Dedications, requests, we're coming up to those. At Casey Clark is how you contact us. While you don't get to be one of the biggest selling artists of all time by closing your door on potential fans, you also don't get to be the best-selling female country artist of all time by pandering to your listeners. Shania has some encouraging words to young songwriters.
15: I think that if you believe in something, especially if you're a songwriter, it will show up in your writing and it will resonate and people will, you know, people know I'm inclusive. They know it through my songwriting. I don't even have to say it. I didn't write a song like Any Man of Mine, for example, to make a point. I was just talking about myself. So if, you know, be yourself. I always say be original. And if it's not you to be broad-minded, then don't be broad-minded. Like, don't be something you're not. But let's make room for people who are also a bit more broad-minded.
0: Nothing but the best, baby. Back to the countdown and down one this week. This is Sally Burroughs with Put It On Me.
5: Number 6.

0: nominated for Musical Collaboration of the Year with Tenille Townes. That is Nate Holler. He's down 1-15 with Thought About You.
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0: John Party's at Sunfest on Vancouver Island August 1st and Lasso Country Music Festival in Montreal August the 15th. Cody Johnson in Vancouver September the 11th. Edmonton September 17th and Winnipeg September 19th. Look for Shaboozy Boots and Hearts West in Edmonton August the 29th. In Lavelle September 24th and Toronto September 25th. Dan and Shay back in Toronto October 1st with Tyler Hubbard and Josh Ross. Auntie Ganesh Music Festival, August 7th and 8th. Stephen Lee Olsen will be there. Tickets on sale right now. And look for Chris Stapleton with Zach Topp in Toronto, September the 1st. Here is Zach Topp with I Never Lie.
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0: Kenny Chesney climbs 2 to 14 this week with Carry On. Okay, so coming up, she's had a ton of singles as an artist. But what's missing from Jody Messina's career? Find out when the countdown continues.
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0: Thanks again for making us a stop on your daily whatever as we get to count down the biggest songs in Canada. Will Ella Langley and Morgan Wallen hold on to that number one spot? Well, that's still to come up. Songwriters are used to writing songs for other people. Singer-songwriters often keep the lion's share of their work for themselves. But last month, Jody Messina released a

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1: I'd love to have someone else cut my songs. I'd love to have someone else cut one of my songs that I wrote. Hey. What a joy that would be, right? Can you imagine? It's never happened.
2: Yeah.
1: So I would love to see that. Ben Fuller did. We wrote a song together and we sang it together.
2: Oh, he's great.
1: But I would love to see somebody like out there just sing something that I wrote. It would slay me.
0: Back to the countdown and sliding two spots this week. 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
0: 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Dallas Smith is taking it to Jackson Triggs Amphitheater, Niagara-on-the-Lake, outside of Hamilton, Niagara region of Ontario. It is so gorgeous there. He's there August the 7th. I've been there. I saw Paul Brand a few years ago. Just a magical spot. And Sarah, who listens to us in New Country 93.5 in Toronto, says, I already got my two tickets. It's a surprise. Shh. For my husband's birthday. He's a big Dallas fan. Sarah, you're the best. This is Dallas Smith with Tipping Point.
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0: Taylor Swift climbs 2 to 11 with I Knew It, I Knew You. At her wedding, her now husband, Travis Kelce, had the courage to sing to her in front of 1,100 other guests, with the large majority of them being from the music industry. That takes guts. Coming up, Luke Bryan is offering up some special pre-orders for his vinyl version of his latest album. What is he up to? 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
1: Okay, we are in the back end of the countdown. We're going to find out if Ella Langley and Morgan Wallen can hold on to that number one spot for yet another week. Okay, so leave it to Luke Bryan to create something special and unique for fans who pre-ordered his next album, Signs. Luke revealed that he's leaving a boot print on the album art. Here's more from Luke.
2: We have a bunch of my album artwork, and I have some Luke Casey boots that I've been dipping in paint, and I've been stepping on the artwork.
1: You can pre-order that limited edition Signs vinyl right now. Back to the countdown, and congratulations to Tyler Joe Miller. He is nominated for Fans Choice and Male Artist of the Year at this year's CCMA. He is holding steady this week with Under the Influence.
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0: Dedications, requests, we take them all at Casey Clark on all of our socials. You can email us as well. It's Casey at CaseyClark.ca. Headed out to Moncton, New Country 96.9 to Chloe, who is getting set to go to university year one. How exciting. Chloe says, I'm already packing. Oh, man. Well, I'm looking at, like, yeah, depending on where you're going, my gosh, you got less than a month before you got to go ship off to school. Yikes. Chloe wants to hear Old Dominion. Here's Break Up With Him.
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2: 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Okay, maybe I do have a little buzz, but...

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0: 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Well, coming up, is Hootie going to retire? 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
0: Counting down the biggest songs in Canada. Good to have you here. Will Ella Langley and Morgan Wallen hold on to that number one spot for yet another week? That's still to come up. Well, we didn't think anyone ever really retired from making music, but Darius Rucker says, well, maybe I will, but I got a 2-year plan.
12: 2 years. I've been really looking at it, and I played 110 shows last year. I mean, what am I doing? And you know, I still like making records and playing and everything, but I'm really starting to like being home a lot. I like being home a lot, and so I'm looking at maybe doing a tour, one more big Hootie thing, and if we call it, I gotta do one more Hootie thing, you know, because we have to finish in Williams-Brice Stadium. I mean, it's just our last show. When we say we're done, it's got to be Williams-Brice Stadium.
0: I guess we'll have to wait and see if, in fact, that does happen. Back to the countdown and nominated for Breakthrough Artist of the Year and for Fans' Choice for the very first time. This is Morgan Griffiths with Just Being Me.
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0: I love this new song from Joe Nichols. In fact, when Joe first heard the demo, he actually turned it down, thinking it sounded a little too young for him. He left studio, and then about 20 minutes later, he called his producer. He said, okay, wait a second. Hang on. Hold on. I think I should cut this. Good thing he changed his mind, because it turned out to be an absolute summer smash. This is the latest for Joe Nichols. It's called Say.

0: Dean Brody climbing one spot to five this week with A Man Without a Woman. Well, after the break, Kane Brown reveals his ultimate country music, Mount Rushmore. 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
0: Okay, it's getting serious now. We're going to find out real soon, like, will Ella Langley, Morgan Wallen hold on to that number one spot for yet another week? Okay, so over to Kane Brown first, though. Caught up with Kane, and he says, this would be my country Mount Rushmore.
11: Definitely got to put George Strait up there. I feel like you got to put Morgan up there, man. Morgan's got to go. I'm going to put Shania Twain. Put Ella up there right now because she's killing it. Oh, definitely Morgan and Ella. Yeah, everybody's going after them right now. I'm going to say, I'm going to put myself in there too.
0: Kind of cool he puts himself on there, hey? Okay, down one this week. This is Kane Brown with Woman.
1: This is the Casey Clark Country Countdown, number four.

0: one spot down this week to number three. I Can't Love You Anymore, Ella Langley, Morgan Wallen, meaning we have a brand new number one in the nation coming up. First, though, over to Jason Aldean. Here's Jason talking about the latest album, Songs About Us.
1: I feel like a lot of this album was kind of getting back to some of the earlier sounds of stuff that we did that we kind of moved away from a little bit. And a lot of times the songs also dictate those things. You got a song like Burning It Down, it's really tough to cut a song like that really traditional. So it kind of depends on the songs.
0: In at number two, this is Jason Aldean with Don't Tell On Me.
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0: Jason Aldean climbing two spots this week to number two with Don't Tell On Me, which leaves us to the new number one in the nation, and that belongs to none other than Luke Combs, Be By You. Here's Luke giving us some motivation why he still wants to make some great music.
1: You know, I don't know quite the answer yet, but I've been really trying to think about why have I been doing the things that I've been doing. You know what I mean? Like, why was it important for me to make this record? Obviously, I want to give people the music that they want to hear. And I love doing it. I love singing. I love playing shows. I do. But then you're wondering, like, man, is this like an egotistical pursuit? Like, am I doing this all to, like, satisfy some part of myself that needs validation? Or I don't think that it's that. I'm always trying to take stock and, like, make sure I'm not doing things for the wrong reason.
0: Brand new at number one. In fact, this is Luke Combs with Be By You.
2: 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It's the Casey Clark Country Countdown. Number one.

0: There was no doubt that he would eventually make it to the number one spot on the countdown, and there he is. He did it this week. Be By You, that is Luke Combs, new at number one. Well, listen, we want to say a quick thank you to the producers and the writers who put the show together. Again, without them, we don't have the show. And of course, Silly Billy, without you, we certainly don't have the show. So we appreciate you taking time out of your busy world to hang out with us. It's at Casey Clark if you want to get a hold of us between now and the next time we hang out. On behalf of the entire staff here, I'm Casey Clark. Thank you so much for listening. Have yourself a safe and wonderful week. We'll chat soon.
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1: Good afternoon, and welcome to this edition of Weekend in Quinte. I'm Paul Martin. A very savory weekend begins this afternoon in Belleville. The Belleville Downtown District BIA is inviting everyone to their award-winning event today, Savor the Sips. 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Frankfurt is at the heart of a major fundraising event today, the Junk of the Trunk Barbecue, being held at the Frankfurt Lions Club at 50 Center Street from 10 a.m. to 4 p.m. They have delicious hot dogs and hamburgers, cotton candy, unique handcrafted goods, and local vendors with some amazing Junk in the Trunk finds just waiting to be discovered. Looking further ahead, Harbor Church is hosting a free community picnic on Sunday afternoon. Starts at 4 p.m. on the lawn of St. Matthew's United Church, 25 Holloway Street in Belleville. They have a talking taco station, a delicious ice cream bar, lawn games for people of all ages, and balloon art for the kids. Again, that's tomorrow, 4 p.m. at St. Matthew's United Church in Belleville. Euchre enthusiasts will be gathering on tomorrow afternoon in Tweed. Bid Euchre Tournament being held at the Tweed Agricultural Building 1 at the fairgrounds in Louisa Street. It's again happening tomorrow starting at 1 p.m. The canteen will be open for the event and available to everyone who attends. And looking a bit further ahead, we're expecting some big good news Monday afternoon in Belleville. Mayor Neil Ellis has confirmed to our newsroom he'll be making a statement at Belleville Council's regularly scheduled meeting at 4 p.m. Wouldn't confirm exactly what it's about, but there have been many stories over the past few years about a planned Costco complex on Bell Boulevard. We'll have all the details after that once it is confirmed on the council meeting Monday in Belleville. And that wraps it up. That's what's happening this weekend and beyond in Quinte.
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That Better, Morgan Wallen on Cool 100, today's best country with Jen McKay. And I was talking earlier this week with Lewis during our country music news about an ESPN analyst who was checking into a hotel and got himself an upgrade because his name is Darius Walker. And he was confused with this guy, who then, when he posted his upgrade online, said, "Hey, you're welcome." Yep, Darius Rucker. Here is All Right on Cool 100.

0: When the work's done, it's time to relax. We'll be chilling on the
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Rascal Flatts on Cool 100. If that highway takes you to the downtown district of Belleville, well, Savor the Sips is underway. And it's underway.

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0: 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There's Brett Kissel on Cool 100. Today's Best Country with Jen McKay. 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Who else is participating? 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I know Gourmet Diem, Pearl Bubble Tea, The Cafana. 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

Amen there, Shaboozy and Jelly Roll on Cool 100. Today's best country, hanging out with 10 in a row and Barefoot Blue Jean Night. Here's Jake Owen.

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Denim on Denim, Cool 100, today's best country with Jen McKay. And I know Monday afternoon, early evening, Mayor Neil Ellis has confirmed to our newsroom in Quinny.ca that there will be a statement coming from council over a planned complex on Bell Boulevard. Could it be? Could it be? The store that shall not be named? Guess we'll find out. Full details in Quinny.ca. Ella Langley here's Choosing Texas from Cool 100.

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Don't come looking. There's Jackson Dean on Cool 100, today's best country. In fact, Jackson Dean has got a show coming up at the Opera House in Toronto on September 2nd and also going to play the Bronson in Ottawa September 4th. For Jackson Dean, those would be great shows. Bailey Zimmerman for you now. Here is Chevy Silverado on Cool 100.

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Thanks for coming to us for your good time today. Hope you are having a good one. Roller coaster for you now. It's Luke Bryan on Cool 100.

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0: name on it.
1: Got your name on it. Jade Eagleson on today's Best Country, Cool 100. Okay, science says we can actually make summer feel longer. Uh-huh. Psychologists say kids experience a longer feeling summer because, well, everything's new. So it creates stronger memories, making time seem to stretch. As adults, though, routines kind of take over our brains and we operate more on autopilot. And we form fewer memory experiences through the summer because of that. So if you want to try to make it feel longer, experts say the best way is slow down. Right? Take time for those experiences. Take the trips. Unplug from the screens. Pay attention to your surroundings. Engage in, you know, all kinds of activities. Maybe it's just making s'mores. Even if the kids aren't around, that's good, right? And the more memorable moments your brain creates, the longer the summer will feel.
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7: 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Joe Nichols. 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
10: 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Are your products affordable for Canadians? And when you advertise, are you using Canadians to get your message out? 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The advertising money you give them leaves Canada and pays for tennis courts in Silicon Valley. 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I'm Terry O'Reilly. 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

0: 100, today's best country with Jen McKay. Okay, next time you're going to the bank, maybe you got the dog in the leash, you're going for a walk and you're just going to pop in, and wouldn't a treat for a doggo be nice? Okay, this actually is happening. There's a TD branch in Vancouver who have installed a special automatic treat machine as part of a Canadian pilot program. Instead of dispensing cash, it rewards our canine friends with a free treat when they step on this paw print pad. They don't have to have a PIN number. They don't have to make a deposit. They just get snacks. The dog-friendly ATM features a screen with videos designed for pups. And it's only in three such machines. And the bank says the machine is to show some love to the four-legged friends who often accompany clients. So right now, the first one actually launched in Philadelphia. They've got one in Toronto and now one in Vancouver. Hello, Belleville, TD, let's go. My dog would love this. I get him to do all the banking, maybe the budgeting, maybe deal with the taxes. You want a treat, you got to make it worth your while, right? Coming up, we've got another 10 in a row.
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James Barker Band, After Dark on Cool 100. If you ever feel the need for speed, it may not be worth it. If you think speeding gets you there a whole lot faster, there's a new study where they actually analyzed like 120 million car trips. And they found drivers who stick to the speed limit actually arrive just under a minute later than those who were speeding. 54 seconds is the average time. So you drive faster, you increase your risk of an accident, burn more gas. Nobody wants to do that these days. I don't know. But here's the deal. I still admit, you know, if I'm going on a long trek and my GPS says it's going to take me 2 hours and 55 minutes to get there, my goal is to get there in 2 hours and 53 minutes. I have to beat that time. I don't care. That's on the long drive. Here's Round Here. It's Florida Georgia Line from today's Best Country, Cool 100.

0: Russell Dickerson. This is my brand new single, Worth Your While. Hot Chili Peppers are co-writers on this song because of the You're My Butterfly Sugar Baby reference. Check it out right now. Worth Your While.
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0: Worth a Shot. Aaron Pritchett on Cool 100. Today's Best Country. It's a Worth a Shot for a chance to win with the Wingfield Inn and Gardens, our one-night getaway with the perfect perks that you get to pick. So you can also enter today and tomorrow. We'll have another question posted as well with the draw coming up on Monday. So the more you vote, the more chances you have for this one-night getaway with this lovely spot, Wingfield Inn and Gardens, which you can find in Campbellford. So today's question, would you rather hang out at the pool or the fire pit? So go to cool100.ca, let us know, pool or fire pit, and that gets you into the draw on Monday. Good luck.
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There's brown eyes. Better me for you from Max McNown on Cool 100 with Jen McKay. And if you've got someone you know who's quite the athlete, let us know. 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The Athlete of the Week brought to you by the Machining Center, where you can also pick up some free meal vouchers from McDonald's in Trenton, where if you are the Athlete of the Week, you win prizes there, as well as the Machining Center putting together a custom magnetic picture frame, which is really cool looking. And you can showcase your athletic prowess in a picture, maybe up in the fridge. I like it. Here's Kiss a Girl, Keith Urban on Cool 100.

Forever's got to start somewhere. There's Chad Brownlee on Cool 100. As we continue at 10 in a row, the fall, it's Cody Johnson.

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2: 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She was

0: Disney and Carry On today's Best Country Cool 100. That is his 62nd top 10 single. That is amazing. 62 on the charts, reaching top 10 for him. How you doing? I'm Jen McKay. I'm on my way out on vacation. So Lewis is going to take care of business all next week. And I know just after 8 o'clock, he'll have that draw with the Pick Your Perks contest with the Wingfield Inn and Gardens. And somebody's going to win that one night stay. You can still enter throughout the weekend too. Today, if you go to cool100.ca, the perks you want to choose between are, say, the pool or the fire pit. I think it depends on the weather or the time of day. I don't know, pool or fire pit. So yeah, you just go to cool100.ca, let us know, pick your perk, and you could be called on Monday with the grand prize draw. And there'll be another pick your perk question for tomorrow too at cool100.ca.
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6: 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Joe Nichols. 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